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1: Yo, it's Nathan Dorr and my brand new track 21 Reasons with Ella Henderson is out right now on Catra Radio.

Hit Musica. Even though we both know we're liars and we start each other's

0: 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Съвременната хит музика.
1: 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It means the world for us. Have a beautiful day.

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1: I'd be lying if I said I didn't need to get lost sometimes. 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

0: 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Uh-huh. Other than this awful kick drum pounding in my head.
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Katrefem. You played it cool and I played it dumb. 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